You know, your boy used to manage a car wash, White Glove Car Wash, 46 in Chestnut, and then the one out in Bryn Mawr, Car Wash, Rolls Royce, soundtrack for the movie of the same name. That's right, I met Joan Rivers. We washed her car. I'm the manager. We wiped it down, washed it after she came out, got out the car, said hi to us all, signed an autograph or two. We realized something that day. Joan Rivers had great legs. May she rest in peace. Patti LaBelle, Larry Blackman, are celebrating a birthday today along with Heavy D, Chaka Khan, Ain't Nobody. 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

0: 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Tina Marie, I'm Manuel. Ruth's Picnic is coming. Wrote a commercial about it, and here it goes. 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

0: Patti LaBelle. 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

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No ordinary love, no ordinary station. She's Sade, I'm Manuel. 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And now that we've found love, we're reminded that Heavy D, had he lived, would have been 59 years young today. 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
1: 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It's Bud Howard. And I'm gonna sing a song for you.
0: Now that's a classic. Here's another one with the new Classics 107.9.

Larry Blackman, cameo, 70 years young today. Happy birthday, Larry. It's the real sound of Philadelphia. Ricky Smiley is now on in the mornings. Wrote a commercial about it. 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

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Yes, boo-boo, it's that simple. And keep your ears locked right here because we popping all over the city. Philly, South Jersey, we outside with chances to win prizes like passes to the Roots Picnic and another shot at that ultimate prize pack. 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

0: Like a lot of folks, I was getting the fixings and the condiments and the accoutrements for a cookout. Don't matter if it's raining, the designated cook is out there in that rain working the grill while the rest of us are inside. I know my tribe. 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Be right back.
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0: Philly, it's your girl Shayla, and baby, we are not playing this summer. It's time to sip cute and win big with Simply Spiked Bold and Classics. We're turning the city all the way up with the Simply Spiked Bold Summer Sip and Win. 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
3: I used to think about immature things. You know, like, do you love me? Do you want me? Are you gonna call me like you said you would? Is this really your real phone number? 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And I came a long way. And experience taught me one thing. 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

She is unquestionably ours. Patti LaBelle, the birthday girl, the woman of the hour. And it's all right, when it's your birthday, you can go back to back. That's a fact. We kicking back. I got the playlist just for that. So joy to have you, Patti LaBelle. From the days of Patti LaBelle and the Bluebells, to the days of LaBelle and Lady Marmalade, to the days of Somewhere Over the Rainbow. On stage of the Academy of Music with that asymmetric hairstyle, she has been a joy to have around, y'all. And she's ours. Happy birthday, Patti LaBelle. From all of us at Classics 107.9.

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doing spring cleaning around here, so which means we're cleaning out our prize closet. And you could be the recipient of some tickets. 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

0: Glenn from 7 to midnight, he'll have tickets to check out TK Kirkland at City Winery on July 16th. 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
1: 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The Cheryl Underwood, October London, and TK Kirkland promotions end on Friday, May 22nd, 2026, subject to official rules.
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0: 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Memorial Day weekend. Be right back.
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Patti LaBelle, Larry Blackman, and Heavy D celebrating birthdays. 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The Real Sound of Philadelphia on what has been a wet Memorial Day weekend. What did y'all do? How many of you stayed in? How many of you tried to go out? Go out where? What did you do? Did you go to a movie? When you're not listening to me, where are you driving to? Just be careful no matter what you do, because you are everything, and everything is you. 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

0: Thank God, the song that changed the electric slide for all of us at any party, any event, or any affair. 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

0: She doesn't go shopping anymore. Happy birthday, Patti LaBelle. It's the real sound of Philadelphia. We got it in. It was so much fun tonight. With that in mind, yesterday is now history. Tomorrow, a mystery. What matters most is right now. Your most precious commodity, time. Time is a gift. That's why they call it the present. And with that in mind, until the next time, when my time and your time is our time, be good. If you can't be good, be better. If you can't be better, be careful. And during these unprecedented high gas price, high utility bill, high everything, anxiety-filled times, the ebbs, the flows, the highs, the lows, no matter what it is you're dealing with in life, I promise you, I guarantee you, there is and there will be a blessing on the other side of through. Love you all. Mom, Dad, Angelica too. And God willing, I'll be back with you tomorrow. Right now, I'm through. Good night.
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has officially been recognized as the original Music City. It's Philly. It's Philly. It's about damn time. Let's celebrate with this hit. 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

0: won't you hear me? 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
4: we're live here outside the Perez family home, just waiting for the... And there they go! Almost on time this morning. Mom is coming out the front door strong with a double-arm kid carry. Looks like Dad has the bags. Daughter is bringing up the rear. Oh, but the diaper bag wasn't closed. Diapers and toys are everywhere. Ooh, but Mom has just nailed the perfect car seat buckle for the toddler. And now the elder...

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0: 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Made me feel kind of good, you know.
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And you could be the recipient of some tickets. 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
1: 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The Cheryl Underwood, October London, and TK Kirkland promotions end on Friday, May 22nd, 2026, subject to official rules.
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10: 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Taking it easy? We believe it looks a little different. It looks like leading for all veterans, helping shape policies to make certain they get the benefits they've earned, and ensuring every veteran's voice is heard. Looks like advancing to meet today's veterans where they are, lifting them up, and strengthening the bond that unites us. It looks like serving when disaster strikes, with boots on the ground helping our communities recover and rebuild. From the capital to our hometowns, we don't just show up when it's easy. We show up when it matters. Because a veteran's mission never truly ends, and neither does ours. The VFW, still leading. Still advancing, still serving. Get involved at still.

Here you come again. All sad and confused. Instead of you bringing me good news, you're always bringing me the blues. You know, sometimes you look better gone than you do coming. Now, I wouldn't lie on you for nothing in the world. But however, there's some things a man must tell. You got a body by Fisher, but your mind's by Mattel.

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Philly, Jersey, Delaware. Hey, listen up. This your boy, Rick Ismani, and I'm back. 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
12: Today,
1: let's take a minute to remind ourselves that God clearly sees what we are facing. God knows the obstacles and the challenges we will have to overcome. God totally understands how we can become fearful, feel overwhelmed, and have trepidation, anxiety. But God also sees when we have become complacent and are no longer doing our best to help each other, but instead are only concerned about our own well-being. So today is a good opportunity for us to reassess our commitment to the will of God. Do we just complain and criticize when assistance and support is what is really needed? Do we have a strategy to correct situations and occurrences that we know are wrong? Can we replace our fear with action and our insecurity with confidence, knowing that God has never, ever left us nor forsaken us in the midst of any crisis, because God is eternally on our side? So let's get at it. Amen.
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2: 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Then you and

0: Glenn from 7 to midnight. He'll have tickets to check out TK Kirkland at City Winery on July 16th. 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
1: No purchase necessary. Void where prohibited. 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The Cheryl Underwood, October London, and TK Kirkland promotions end on Friday, May 22nd, 2026, subject to official rules.
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3: Even with the very light volume this Memorial Day Monday morning, we have had some troubles with accidents on the wet roadways. 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Heading south on 95 now, a new accident near Academy blocking the right lane. Bit of a slow spot there. Pretty big jam on north on 95 in Delaware County, heading up to an accident scene between Ridley and 420 that's blocking the right lane. In Bucks County, eastbound 295 right near Business Route 1, exit 3, an accident still blocks the left lane. 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Even after we get rid of these morning showers, it will stay cloudy today. The high gets up to 73, a little bit better than we've had for the past couple of days. Mostly cloudy overnight with rain likely a low of 62, and then tomorrow partly sunny and much warmer, a high of 81. Right now, scattered showers, 59 degrees. 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
5: Let's take a look at the roadways. Here's traffic.
6: Even with the nice light volume on this Memorial Day Monday morning, we have had some troubles with accidents on the wet roadways. This traffic report is sponsored by Mattress Firm. Southbound 95, some slowing at Academy. Accident blocks the right lane there. Another accident to watch out for in Lower Merion, Argyle Road at Church Road. An earlier accident north on 95 in Delaware County has now been cleared between Ridley and 420. We're getting back to normal there. 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
2: 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A lot of it just because of the continued light rain, wet roadways just about throughout the area. An accident to watch out for in Lower Merion, Argyle Road, and Church Road. Also in Lower Merion, an accident Montgomery Avenue at Hardy Way being worked on. It's debris on the roadway in Conshohocken on Balagamingo Road at Portland Road to watch out for. 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It'll stay cloudy today even after we get rid of these morning showers. The high gets up to 73, a little better than what we've had the past couple of days. Mostly cloudy overnight with rain likely, a low of 62, and then tomorrow partly sunny and much warmer, a high of 81. Right now, scattered showers and 60 degrees. 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
3: 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Let's take a look at the roadways. Here's traffic.
4: Of course, we've had hardly any commuting volume at all on this Memorial Day Monday morning, but we have had a couple of extra problems with accidents on the wet roadways. The traffic report is sponsored by Straight Talk Wireless. Police in Lower Merion still working on two separate accidents, one on Argyle Road at Church Road, the other one Montgomery Avenue at Hardy Way. 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
0: Let's take a look at the roadways. Here's traffic.
2: 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Of course, the scattered showers throughout the area aren't really helping matters much. East on the Schuylkill Expressway, ready off-ramp at Gulf Mills. The off-ramp partially blocked with an accident. Traffic does squeeze by, but a little bit slowly there. West on the Vine Expressway, big jam from the bottom of the Ben Franklin Bridge and through right between 8th and Broad. An accident still blocking the right lane. Another accident now in Malvern, north on 202 at Route 29. 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After we get rid of these morning showers, it'll still stay cloudy today. The high is up to 73. Mostly cloudy overnight with rain, likely a low of 62. And then tomorrow, partly sunny and much warmer, a high of 81. Right now, scattered showers and 62. 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Whatever the forecast, aches and pains can cloud up a perfect day with just one pill. Aleve provides up to 12 hours of pain relief, so you're ready for sunny skies ahead. 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I'm Randy Chepik, and now back to the Ricky Smiley Morning Show on the Real Sound of Philadelphia. 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
0: WPPZ, Pensauken, Philadelphia. She's about to get you through your workday. It's middays with Shayla. Let's get it started on the Real Sound of Philadelphia.

off a happy Memorial Day Monday to you. Hanging out for Shayla. It is me, Bent Rock. Hopefully, you're enjoying the weekend. I've got your request for Jade coming up, but right now, Never Can Say Goodbye on Classics 107.9.

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0: 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In for Shayla, it is me, Bent Rock. So good that you can be here. Normally, I'm at school teaching, but I'm here now. I'm holding it down. Of course, I got the Midday Cafe coming up at 12 noon, and hopefully your weekend's been going good. They say the weather, they say, should improve. Hopefully, we can get a bit of, you know, some good, decent weather for our Memorial Day Monday and get that kind of, like, you know, we had some summer last week and then all of a sudden it went away. So hopefully that can happen. Don't forget, fellas, save the date. Black Men's Wellness Day 2026. 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Luther, the Spinners, Shaka, coming up next. 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

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Folks checking in, just kind of kicking back on your Memorial Day Monday morning. Bent Rock hanging out for Shayla. I've got your request for Sheila E. Breakwater. We'll do that, but right now, here's Jeffrey doing the lead. LTD Love Ballad on Classics 107.9.

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remember watching Beverly Hills Cop and they're in the club and that's playing in the background. 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Hopefully you're enjoying your Monday. I'm holding it down for Shayla. It is me, Bent Rock, and Rolls Royce by request for South Jersey on Classic 107.9.

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Classics 107.9, the real sound of Philadelphia with me, Bent Rock. It is a Monday morning, a holiday Monday morning. Hopefully you are doing good. I've got your request for Prince, but right now it is The Barge, and I like it. It is going down in West Philly. Thanks for checking us out right here on Classics 107.9.

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1: A man tried to pull off the worst heist ever by swallowing a $19,000 Fabergé pendant like it was a vitamin.
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1: Police arrested him right in the jewelry store, but the pricey James Bond-inspired egg is still in transit.
3: No!
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1: He's due back in court, and officials are hoping it's after the pendant makes its grand exit.
3: Are they going to follow this man to the bathroom or what? 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
1: I hope not. I'm sorry, but I would have to be constipated until further notice.
2: You know what?
1: You get no proof out of me.
3: They are giving him prune juice as we speak. 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
2: Hilarious.
3: Me.
2: Dang. 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

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Ain't no

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0: Ben, a.k.a. the McCampbell Brothers on Classics 107.9, The Real Sound of Philadelphia. Hopefully you're enjoying your Monday morning. Bent Rock, hold it down for Shayla. That's, you know, all the time, you know, when there's a holiday. That's when they call me. But I'm actually busy teaching, so when there's a holiday, it's kind of double work for me because the day I have off from the lovely scholars that I teach, which is actually history, I'll come in and hold it down for Shayla. Thank you for listening to us during the middays and me during the Midday Cafe, which I have coming up at 12 noon. Want to remind you, time to sip and win big with Simply Spike Bold. 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All right. Tom Brown, we've got After 7, Roy Ayers. Coming up next right here, Classics 107.9.
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7: 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And this time, we are talking about our seniors. So, Margo, the question is mental health stigma still affecting seniors today, and why do many seniors struggle to access mental health services?
8: The situation with seniors is so critical now. The stigma is still there and it's worse.
7: Yeah.
8: Especially with the onset of nursing homes and the disconnection between family. Okay, so if you were brought up in a culture that did not value mental health services or thought it was talking about your feelings and traumas and situations was crazy, then you stuffed all that.
7: Yeah.
8: You swallowed it. You suppressed it.
7: Yeah.
8: And therefore, you keeping it inside. And as you're aging, you learn not to talk about it.
7: Yeah.
8: You don't want to talk about it. And then when it comes down to having health problems, again, you're focused on your health problems and not how you're feeling.
7: Mm-hmm.
8: So again, the stigma is still there. No one's asking you, how are you feeling? Okay, they're asking you about your level of pain, but people don't understand. When you swallow that depression, that trauma, the grief, that's still pain.
7: That's
8: still disease.
7: Up, huh?
8: Yes.
7: It is a stigma in Black households to not talk about mental health. Why do you think that is?
8: Again, based on the stigma of just being labeled crazy.
7: Yeah.
8: And people don't want that. People don't want to let people know that their trauma happens in the home, that trauma happens on the street, in the neighborhood, in the rec centers, in school.
7: Anywhere. So
8: anywhere.
7: If any person is going through this, how can they contact you?
8: They can contact us at Serenity Safe Haven, 5521. 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
0: Won't y'all come on over here with us? 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

0: Charlie Wilson, an outstanding classics 107.9, the real sound of Philadelphia. Hopefully you are feeling good on this Monday morning, this day you have off. For most, you have off. If not, you're kind of running around, but you got me on blast as the soundtrack to your Monday morning. In for Shayla, it is me, Bent Rock, coming up at 12. Of course, I'll, as I usually do, the Midday Cafe. All right, that's right. Every day from Monday through Friday, that's what I do. So glad you're with me. West Philly got your request from Elisa Morgan and Minnie Riperton. And, of course, the Midday Cafe coming up at noon right here. Classics 107.9.
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Oh, yes. 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And, man, I am so glad I have today off, and I am thinking things of summer. Well, right now, let's think Minnie Riperton and Loving You. 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

Birthday to Johnny Gill, celebrating a birthday today for your Friday Inside the Friday edition of the Midday Cafe of the Get Ready to Kick Off Memorial Day weekend, the unofficial start of the summer of 2026. 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We're celebrating the born day of Johnny Gill, so we'll play his joints, plus songs he was a part of when he was with that group. What's the name of that group? New Edition. Yes, Johnny Gill, happy born day to you. We salute you right here on Classics 107.9.

0: But as we wrap up and salute the born day of one Johnny Gill, celebrating his birthday today inside that Friday edition of the Midday Cafe on Classics 107.9, the real sound of Philadelphia. Heavy hit of Bent Rock is my name. Don't worry, I'm back again tonight at 9 o'clock for the classic spins. And don't worry, the master mixers of classics is going to put it down. I'll be back on Saturday from noon until 2, okay? And I'll be in for Shayla on Memorial Day Monday. At DJ Bent Rock on the IG, Bent Rock on Facebook. Back again tonight at 9 inside the classic spins. But don't go nowhere. 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

The title track of the, I think it was 1986, Cameo and Word Up, that was supposed to be the biggest song on the album. No, it was not. That was cut number one. Cut number two happened to be a song by the name of Candy. And we as

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0: 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Now let's get back to the music. 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

0: It's 1079, The Real Sound, the Philadelphia. They say that this is their best song. When I actually interviewed them years back, they said, no, Shake Your Thing with EU was, they thought that was their biggest, but they, a lot of people say Push It was. Classics 1079, The Real Sound, the Philadelphia. Bet in for Shayla. Shout out, of course, to Shayla. I haven't really seen her in a minute just because of our schedules. Even though you hear me on, we're not in the same building at the same time. Plus, I do what I do. Teach and everything, and she's here, but you know, we're definitely, you know, and don't forget, coming up this week, we'll celebrate the born days of Gladys Knight and One Chubb Rock. Shout out, of course, to all the Geminis celebrating born days within the next couple of weeks. Laid Back, Chic, and Sybil on deck with me, Bent Rock, in for Shayla right here on Classics 107.9.
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3: 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Then yours

0: Glenn from 7 to midnight. 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
1: No purchase necessary. Void where prohibited. 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The Cheryl Underwood, October, London, and TK Kirkland promotions end on Friday, May 22nd, 2026, subject to official rules.
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0: Now see, when all that gang war was going on, I'll tell you one thing that I'll never forget.
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0: See, when I got home, first thing I would hear is, what?
2: Yeah. Where you been, boy?
0: That's it. Yeah. I say, I was out with Sonny Bird and Lil Sonny.
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0: I had to put it on somebody.
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0: She said, boy, now I'm gonna tell you.

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Always played that. My brother, my older brother, always played this on Saturday mornings. Mom and Dad would go out and do the food shopping, and we had to do the chores. So before Soul Train would come.

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George Benson bringing us into the 2 o'clock hour. What's going on, y'all? Happy Memorial Day. It's your girl, Tatiana Monet, in for Lady B and DJ Touchtone. They have the day off today, but the party is going to go on and the show is still going to run as planned. I've got your culture catch-up, your crazy news, plus that one-hour basement party kicking off at 5 o'clock with my mans, DJ Touchtone. You may have canceled your party, but it's still going on over here.

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0: I don't know, but you better figure it out. It's your girl, Tatiana Monet, the young Joan with an old soul, in for Lady B and DJ Touchtone. One Voyage 2026 is here, and they're bigger, bolder, and they're on a brand new ship this year. 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

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It's your girl Tatiana Monet, the young John with an old soul, in for Lady B and DJ Touchtone. Coming up in Culture Catch-Up, I'm sending my love to a legend. And speaking of legends, Questlove is bringing another legendary music story to our screens. Yeah, and a woman is opening up about one of her most personal public moments. I'll tell you who in just a few, but keep it locked right here. It's Between the Sheets, Isley Brothers.

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1: And it's only right that I kick it off by sending my condolences to the legendary Rob Bass. He recently celebrated his 59th birthday just 4 days before his passing from a private battle with cancer. I gotta send my love to his family and friends. May his music, his energy, and his legacy continue to live on. And keeping things hip-hop, Queen Latifah sat down with Angie Martinez, reflecting on her emotional 2021 BET Lifetime Achievement Award speech, where she acknowledged her partner, Ebony Nichols, for the first time. This is how it went down.
2: You have made a shift, a public shift.
3: Damn, did I?
2: You did.
3: What I do?
2: Stop. You are a married woman with a child. You do carpets with your wife. You let people in a little bit. I mean, you went on a stage.
4: Ebony, my love. Rebel, my love. Peace. Happy Pride.
2: You shout Pride. You clearly are living in your truth and your family and
3: it
2: your
3: was
2: life.
3: Pride Day.
2: No, stop. You made a choice to do that.
3: I did. I was getting a Lifetime Achievement Award, and I didn't want to leave out the people who were part of the Lifetime.
2: Yeah, that makes sense. Yeah.
1: Queen Latifah also shared why she kept her personal life private for years, saying she never felt the need to make her private business public. I feel that. And speaking of Queen Latifah, she'll also be hosting the American Music Awards going down tonight on CBS at 8 p.m. Okay, Queen, I got to check that out. Yo, today's news is all about the legends. Moving along, Questlove has given us another legendary music story. He just released the first trailer for his upcoming HBO documentary, Earth, Wind, and Fire. The film is going to explore the rise and the legacy of the elements of the universe through rare footage and interviews with stars including Barack Obama, Michelle Obama, Stevie Wonder, and Lionel Richie. Look out for that June 7th on HBO Max. And that is your Culture Catch-Up for today with your girl, Tatiana Monet. And for Lady B and DJ Touchtone, we're going to check on traffic and pay a few bills, but don't move because there's more good music on the other side. Keep it locked right here. It's Classics 107.9, the real sound of Philadelphia.
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Georgie Porgy pudding pie kissed the girls and made them cry. That sounds real toxic to me, and I don't want nothing to do with it. It's your girl, Tatiana Monet, the unjoined with an old soul, in for Lady B and DJ Touchtone. 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

0: 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It's your girl Tatiana Monet, the young joint with an old soul, in for Lady B and DJ Touchtone. And I must tell you that Spruce Street Harbor Park is officially open for the season. 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I gotta check that out. 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They have Tai Chi classes. 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How interesting is that? Okay, gotta check that out. They're gonna be open Sunday through Thursday from 11 a.m. to 10 p.m., then Friday and Saturday from 11 a.m. to 11 p.m. Sounds like a great time to me. Plus, they have skating down there, and who doesn't love to skate, okay? Shalimar, LTV Plus, your crazy news is on the other side. So keep it locked right here. It's Classics 107.9.
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Slave with watching you on Classics 107.9. It's your girl Tatiana Monet in for Lady B and DJ Touchtone. And coming up in crazy news, a Florida beach day turned into something straight out of a movie. Plus, deputies had to deal with a very unusual queen in a tree. And one woman's paycheck came with way more zeros than expected. Yeah, more details in a few, but until then, it's LTD with Back in Love Again on Classics 107.9.

Salute to the men and women who gave their lives for our freedom. 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Happy Memorial Day weekend from the Real Sound of Philadelphia. 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
1: Crazy deranged.
2: So imagine going to the beach and coming across something that could completely change your life. Coming out of Florida, a man spotted a mysterious bundle floating in the ocean and pulled it to shore, only to discover what looks like millions of dollars inside. Y'all, instead of keeping the money, he handed it over to the police immediately.
3: What?
2: Child, this stuff happens to the right people because I don't know if it could be me. I mean, at least a couple hundred thou would be okay. But the whole bundle? God bless his soul. Now, speaking of Florida, deputies responded to reports of a woman in a squirrel costume high up in a tree, y'all. She had to be high because according to reports,

0: words. When officers approached her, she began throwing acorns and calling herself the Squirrel Queen, only in Florida. Authorities eventually got her down safely, but not before the neighborhood got a story that they'll probably never forget. And finally, imagine checking your direct deposit and suddenly feeling like you made it in life. Coming out of Arkansas, a woman was accidentally paid over $1,000 an hour because of a payroll mistake. So instead of making $16.50 an hour, she got $1,650 an hour. The problem, authorities say when the company realized the error and asked for the money back, she allegedly refused. You think? And now she's facing felony charges. Talk about a paycheck causing you stress instead of relief. Read my girl and tell us backwards. Times are hard. Man, they could have gave my girl that this one time. It was their mistake. And that is your crazy news for today with your girl, Tatiana Monet. And for Lady B and DJ Touchtone. Trust and believe, I cannot make any of this up. We're going to check on traffic and pay a few bills so I can get my paycheck. But keep it locked right here because I'm going to be right back. 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
9: We've got some volume building heading back from the shore. Report brought to you by Leave AC Expressway westbound, slowing down Winslow Blue Anchor to 42. Garden State Parkway northbound, that's backing up now between Summers Point and the AC Expressway. 42 north, that's a bit slow between College Drive and 55. Ben Franklin Bridge on the westbound side, some volume now from the downside to North 5th Street. Elsewhere, seeing some volume on the Schuylkill westbound. It's heavy City Avenue to Belmont. Before that point, we're stop and go Bear Avenue out to South Street. When traffic slows you down, pink can make the ride feel even longer. With just one pill, Aleve provides up to 12 hours of pain relief so you can put pain in the rear view. Use as directed. I'm Jason Lee. 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

The Jam on Classics 107.9 with your girl Tatiana Monet, the Young John with an Old Soul, and for Lady B and DJ Touchtone. And if you're planning to fly a drone around Philly this summer, you might want to think twice, because federal officials are issuing a warning ahead of some major events coming to the city. Details coming up in a few, but meanwhile, Shadani Kemp just got paid.

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0: Nothing more, nothing less. That was Real Love on Classics 107.9. It's your girl, Tatiana Monet, the young joint with an old soul, in for Lady B and DJ Touch Tone. And federal officials are warning residents and visitors to keep the drones at home this summer as we prepare to host major events like the FIFA World Cup matches and America's 250th birthday celebrations. Authorities say no drone zones will be enforced around stadiums and official event sites as part of increased security measures across the city. I'm not mad at this. Let's have a good time, but let's also be safe. We're going to pay a few bills, but your basement party is on the way, so keep it locked right here. It's Classics 107.9, the real sound of Philadelphia.
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2: All right, so we talked about new music from Bruno, and just confirmed is the tour that's coming, ladies and gentlemen. He's coming to the Lincoln Financial Field September 1st. Now, B, he starts the tour in Vegas in April.
3: So can I go to both? Can I go to Vegas in April and then Philly on September 1st?
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3: Okay.
4: Mm-hmm. 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
0: Lord.
1: Right.
3: Somebody get me. Okay.
2: Pour some water on her right now. Jesus.
0: Yes, because what in the O word is going on?
2: Right.
3: Touch.
2: What?
3: Oh, man, it's coming.
0: Lord, here comes another one.
2: Right. In the famous words of Khaled, another one. And another one.
1: Classics.
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6: 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What up? 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
14: 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Get in the zone. 95 northbound. Accident at the Commodore Barry Bridge. Off to the shoulder. Heavy back to Chichester Avenue. Coming back from the shorts. Heavy on the Ben Franklin Bridge northbound. Mid-span to North 5th Street. AC Expressway slows down westbound Williamstown to 42. Garden State Parkway slowing down northbound 40 and 322 to the AC Expressway. Watch for delays 42 north College Drive to 55. Also, right at 41, we got a broken down vehicle just cleared. 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

Tina Marie on Classics 107.9. It's your girl Tatiana Monet, the young joining with an old soul, in for Lady B and DJ Touchtone. Let's keep these lover girl vibes going. It's Mariah Carey with Emotions.

Gotta send that one out to my Anifa lifers. That was Mr. Telephone Man on Classics 107.9. It's your girl Tatiana Monet in for Lady B and DJ Touchtone. And it's about that time. Your basement party is on the way. The sun is trying to come out. It feels good outside. Let's get it.

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14: Watch for a broken down vehicle on 95. 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Broken down vehicle in the right lane. Stop and go. Also on the northbound side, we've got some volume. Naaman's Road to 322. Elsewhere, watch for volume on the Ben Franklin Bridge northbound. Downside to North 5th Street. Delaware Memorial Bridge has volume northbound between 13 and 40. And Pennsville got some delays on 202 northbound with police activity between Main Street and Buckingham Pike. Looking good on the ACX coming back from the shore. 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I'm Jason Lee. 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

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It's your girl Tatiana Monet, the young joined with an old soul, in for Lady B and DJ Touchtone. 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

0: 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In for Lady B and DJ Touchtone. 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I'm talking Run That Back. 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

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So light up them grills and stream.

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2: 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No delays on 95 or 76 right now. 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

It's your girl, Tatiana Monet, the young Dorn with an old soul, in for Lady B and DJ Touchtone. And speaking of Here We Go Again, it is officially Roots Picnic Weekend going down this weekend, and I'm looking forward to this. And Kobe Cope is going to take us back all week long, giving us some exclusive highlights with Jay-Z. 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

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It's 42 South, an accident at Creek Road in the left lane, stop and go traffic. 42 North, looking good up to the Walt Whitman Ridge. 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Now back.

Well, you know what I always say, Janet. Let's not and say we did. It's the real sound of Philadelphia. Miss Jackson, if you're nasty, kick it off the kickback. As we throw back Memorial Day 2026, you will never find another voice, another station like yours truly, mine, in Classics 107.9. It has been a day for your boy. I keep losing and misplacing things. And today I lost and or misplaced a very special pair of glasses. Sunglasses, designer glasses. Warby Parker's made specifically for yours truly. And it burns me up that I'm always misplacing and or losing these things. Oh, well. I guess it comes with age. Lou Rawls, Classics 107.9.

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9: 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And this time, we are talking about our seniors. So, Margo, the question is mental health stigma still affecting seniors today, and why do many seniors struggle to access mental health services?
10: The situation with seniors is so critical now. The stigma is still there and it's worse.
9: Yeah.
10: Especially with the onset of nursing homes and the disconnection between family. Okay, so if you were brought up in a culture that did not value mental health services or thought it was talking about your feelings and traumas and situations was crazy, then you stuffed all that.
9: Yeah.
10: You swallowed it. You suppressed it.
9: Yeah.
10: And therefore, you keep it inside. And as you're aging, you learn not to talk about it.
9: Yeah.
10: You don't want to talk about it. And then when it comes down to having health problems, again, you're focused on your health problems and not how you're feeling.
9: Mm-hmm.
10: So again, the stigma is still there. No one's asking you, how are you feeling? Okay, they're asking you about your level of pain, but people don't understand. When you swallow that depression, that trauma, the grief, that's still pain.
9: That's
10: still disease.
9: Up, huh?
10: Yes.
9: It is a stigma in Black households to not talk about mental health. Why do you think that is?
10: Again, based on the stigma of just being labeled crazy.
9: Yeah.
10: And
9: yeah.
10: People don't want that. People don't want to let people know that their trauma happens in the home, that trauma happens on the street, in the neighborhood, in the rec centers, in school.
9: Anywhere. So
10: anywhere.
9: If any person is going through this, how can they contact you?
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We've been doing the butt since 1988. That's 38 years. How's your butt holding up, by the way? Classics, 107.9. This is the public service.

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